cloy. This odd diversity of misery and joy. I'm feeling quite insane.

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Yes, there will never be another you, Robin Williams. Williams had been having a solid film career until the success of the 1987 movie Good Morning Vietnam, which shot him into the stratosphere. Based on the life of disc jockey Adrian Cronauer, the film gave Williams the opportunity to marry his stand-up material within a serious narrative structure, creating an effective hybrid of wild comedy amidst the horrors of war. Cronauer was a bundle of dynamite, heralding each broadcast with a loud, "Good morning, Vietnam," playing whatever records tickled his fancy and indulged in wild flights of improvisation. And Robert Williams, well, he was the perfect actor to play the role. Here is a song, "I Feel Good," by James Brown.

tickled his fancy and indulged in wild flights of improvisation. And Robert Williams, well, he was the perfect actor to play the role. Here is a song, I Feel Good, by James Brown.

0: and off a little at a time, no fees or credit checks, and she'll never pay interest ever.
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3: Ah, that one doesn't want to play. We'll try this one here.

It's a great feeling. Yes, it's a great feeling listening to City Park Radio and listening to the sounds of stage and screen. That was from 1949, and the movie too was called It's a Great Feeling. 1954 saw Dino Martini, that's Dean Martin, Mr. Cool himself, Money Burns a Hole in His Pocket. And Dean sang Money Burns a Hole in My Pocket in 1954 musical comedy Living It Up, which also starred who else? Jerry Lewis.

0: It's all right.
1: It's all right with me, and of course, that was from the movie Can Can. Steve Lawrence recorded the Cole Porter standard, It's All Right With Me, in 1960. I was only one. It was featured on the album titled Lawrence Goes Latin, which was released in 1961. I'll just put some music on, you'll know where it's from, and we'll talk about it later.

we've had a few dames on tonight, haven't we? We've had Dame Patricia Routledge, but that was Dame Julie Andrews there from My Fair Lady, and could have danced all night. I was just thinking before that I'll be here at 10 o'clock, so if you do come into the City Park Radio Museum and out to the broadcasting studios here, I think it's school holidays, I'm not sure. Come in and say hello out here in the recording studios, and I'll get you to do a community diary so you can go live to air and you can see how it's all done. It's fantastic. So Dame Umi is the guide tomorrow, open from 10 o'clock till 2 o'clock in the afternoon. Marina Pryor from the stage of the Theatre Royal in Sydney. 1990 was the year, the Phantom of the Opera. This is All I Ask of You, Marina Pryor.

mother, with milk in her mouth, a fly contemplates the sun.

everybody, tell everybody that BB and Bobby's in town. I got a dollar and a quarter, and I'm just raring to clown.